Kaz Tran here, inviting you to hang out with me on Weekend Arvos on Double J. Whether you're digging around in the backyard, cooking up a storm in the kitchen, or heading back from a big day of sport, I've got the perfect soundtrack. Fresh picks and a stack of faves to lift the mood, even if you're knee-deep in the dreaded washing.

Oh, how good is that? Stylo, a bit of a throwback with the Gorillaz off their 2010 album Plastic Beach. I'm Naz Campanella. You are on Double J, filling in for Yumi Steins this weekend. Thanks for your company. Coming up, I'm going to play you some classic pulp. But first, here's something new from Juliet Jacklin. It's the first taste from her upcoming album. This track is titled Get Away From Me, I Think I'll Love You Soon on Double J.

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'Cause everybody hates a tourist, especially one who thinks it's all such a laugh. Yeah, and the chip stays in Greece. Oh,

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chose to aim lower. 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

0: We just shake heads. 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
1: Got to like a nice sharp ending. Queen's Crown by Tierra Whack there. On Double J, I'm Naz Campanella. I am filling in for Yumi Steins this weekend. Thanks for hanging out with me. Coming up, music from Hilltop Hoods and Ween. But today, I'm taking you on a little holiday. I'm playing you tracks that are all about holidays. What do you like to listen to on your break? Maybe it's something that

gives you kind of relaxed vibes, something a little chill, or maybe you're a bit like me and you need something a bit more upbeat. I've chosen Holiday, aptly named by Confidence Man, and I've chosen it because it's energizing, gets me on the move. I love the beat, and it's kind of got this beautiful, almost faraway sounding vibe. Here it is on Double J.

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Ah, perfect Saturday vibes with Justine El-Takshi and Petals on Double J. Naz Campanella here. Thanks for having me. Some great music coming your way from Custard and Thundercat. But right now, Adelaide's own Hilltop Hoods with I Love It on Double J. I'm wondering.

0: way it goes. But my therapist told me that I should tell you the truth, and you're still angry. So sometimes I feel like I still should have lied. I tell you the truth because I care, but I also lie to you because I care. But if I tell you the truth, I guess I can sleep better at night. But then, it looks like I don't care because I'm telling you the truth. I mean, I guess I'm just not a... Everybody hates when they get to that part when they realize that I don't want to tell you I don't care, but if it seems like I don't care, it doesn't mean I don't care. It just looks like I don't care. Because my emotions have been sanded off. I live in LA, sweetie. What do you expect?
1: Oh, gotta love those synths. Thundercat there, getting a little funky for your Saturday with No More Lies. They teamed up with Tame Impala for that one. G'day, Naz Campanella, filling in for the wonderful Yumi Steins on Double J Weekends this weekend. Thanks for having me. She's having a well-deserved break, and I get to come, well, it feels like I'm coming back home to the J's. I used to be your newsreader many years ago, and thanks for having me. It's just so nice to be back. Normally, I am reporting these days, but it's so wonderful to be here with you, spending your weekend with you. After 12 p.m., you are going to get an incredible set from the XX. It's for live at the Wireless. It's not going to be available on ABC Listen, so set your alarm. You've been warned. Do whatever you need to do. It's not too long before you get to hear it. But right now, let's swing back to 2001. Legends Muse put out their second album, Origin of Symmetry. Do you remember those tracks, Hyper Music, Bliss, and Newborn? I've seen these guys twice. I think the first time was 2007 at the Big Day Out. Huge shout out to my mate Lyndall and her dad Davo, who took us along. Remember dancing to their set with you guys. It was the best. That album is celebrating 25 years. Let's listen to the track Plug In Baby on Double J.

gets to me. Perhaps there's nowhere else I will ever be. I'm wondering, yeah, it seems to me that there's nowhere else that I would rather be. And if I could be anywhere.

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Devotion there by Baby Cool, and that was from an album we featured recently here on Double J. G'day, Naz Campanella here with you, filling in for the fabulous Yumi Steins. She's on holidays. I've just come back from holidays, so I'm trying to keep the vibes. They vanish pretty quickly when you get back to work in reality, but one thing that I noticed on this holiday is I've got a four-year-old, and well, I didn't notice that I've got a four-year-old. I noticed that he started to say things to me like, you can't be the boss of me because we're on holidays, and you can't tell me what to do because we're on holidays. And at first I was like, man, you need to be reined in. But then I thought, you know what? We all do stuff that is a little unhinged on holidays. So if you want to go diving off the rocks into the pool, go for your life. And you know, I'm blind, for those of you who don't know. And sometimes I actually think it is a saving grace, because four-year-old boys can be a little nuts, and I love that he can just be a bit free and I can't see exactly what he's doing. So it's a perfect way to segue into my next track, Prisoner of Society by The Living End on Double J.

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1: G'day, Naz Campanella here, filling in for Yumi Steins today, and I have been playing you holiday tunes. I've just come back from a trip. Tomorrow I'll be hanging out with you again, and we'll be playing tracks from artists with disability. I live with disability, so I wanted to choose a bunch of my favourite musicians and play you some of their work. 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
8: This week, we're travelling back to 2013 to hear a fantastic set from the XX. Starting off with uploading their bedroom demos to MySpace in the mid-2000s, the unassuming group from London first broke onto the scene in 2009 with their debut record, a hushed and mesmerising album of melancholic electronica, which provided a stark contrast to the rowdy and rambunctious music of the early 2000s, and went on to influence major pop and R&B artists around the world with their moody atmospherics and minimalism. The London trio, made up of Romy Madley-Croft, Oliver Sim and Jamie XX, went on to release two more albums to critical and commercial success before taking a break to focus on their own flourishing solo careers. But earlier this year in 2026, the XX finally returned to the stage, playing their first live shows as a band in 8 years in Mexico City, before playing iconic festivals like Coachella and Primavera Sound, while also revealing they're working on a new album. So, to celebrate their highly anticipated return, we're taking you back to 2013 to Festival Hall in Melbourne. Despite the hum of the sizable crowd, this set still feels beautifully intimate and captivating. Taking place off the back of their second album, Coexist, this set features some of their most iconic tracks, including Angels, Crystallized, and Islands. So settle in for this radio exclusive. 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
1: How's it going, Melvin? I can't tell you what a surreal honour it is to be playing here for two nights, so thank you so much for bringing us here. Cheers.

Thank you so much, Melbourne. It really is such a pleasure to be here. Thank you for having us.

This next song is a cover, and we've never played it for an audience before. So it could go very wrong. This song is called Finally.

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That was the sound of the XX playing to a pretty obsessed crowd, lapping up the haunting atmospherics of the London Trio, captured live at Festival Hall in Melbourne back in 2013. Next week, we've got a hugely exciting nostalgia trip planned for you as we get set to celebrate 25 years since the first Splendour in the Grass with an absolutely stacked archival lineup. Cannot wait to bring you that set. I'm Kaz Tran. I'll see you same time next week right here on Double J's Live at the Wireless.

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2: Hello there and a very good afternoon to you. How nice it is to get to join you on your Saturday afternoon. I'm very inspired by the travelling holiday vibes that Naz Campanella set up our mornings with some of her song picks. So I'm going to be continuing that for you. PJ Harvey taking us on some cosmic adventures. New track from her on the way for you shortly. As well as plenty of tunes to keep in your back pocket to give you those instant vacay vibes from the likes of the Dandy Warhols, King Giz, Saint Etienne. Plenty of classic tracks as well from Susie and the Banshees, Queens of the Stone Age.

soon a live fave from Mr. Ben Lee. Let's get our afternoon underway with this one right now, though, from the Timber Trap on Double J.

0: G'day, it's Dylan Lewis adding a little mischief to your arvos. Think tunes that get you moving. Cause baby, whether you're high or low. 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
1: You know, this is the circuit of art.
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0: And enough chaos to feel alive. But not enough to panic. Leave your serious hat at the door as I bring some cheek to the business end of your day. Double J. Love you.

In Australia, oh America, you are so grand and golden. 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

Captain Christofferson. Buck Sergeant Newberry. Leatherneck Jones. Sergeant Cash. What an army. What an air force. What a Marines. America. I never served my country.

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They don't care to mention America.

correct. I am the chosen extinction. The question of reality. Consciousness. I am God, the ultimate presence.

Queenscliff Music Festival is returning to Victoria this summer with a stellar lineup of Australian talent. You can catch Baker Boy, Peter Garrett and the Alter Egos, Lime Cordial, Kate Miller-Heidke, Magic Dirt, Meg Mac, and so many more, all in one place. The festival is family-friendly and there's something for everyone to get around. It's all happening Friday the 27th to Sunday the 29th of November. What a way to kick off summer. Check out the full lineup and catch wind of more tours at the Double J website.

They've got such a familiarity to their sound and energy that I was having trouble pinpointing, to be honest, until I read a review online where it mentions that they've got a Walkman kind of vibe to their sound. And I'm like, oh my God, that's it. Totally second that call. That is Melbourne band The Pretty Littles from their very latest record, one of a bunch of Double J listeners' favourite albums so far for 2026. That record is called Mulgawire. And from it, a song inspired by the town on the Victorian Bellarine Peninsula where Jack Parsons grew up. A sweet, nostalgic vibe, you know, that feeling of, you know, things having changed so much, but then, you know, being absolutely the same again when you go back to where you grew up. The Pretty Littles on Double J, who are touring this album at the moment. Keep an eye out for them with shows coming up from next weekend in Sydney, Melbourne and Brisbane. I played you a song from their latest album called Terracotta. And before that, talking about nostalgia and youth, Garbage with When I Grow Up. I definitely was in such a rush when I was young to grow up. If only I could tell myself, you know, there is no rush, no need to rush. You've got it good in your youth. Stay there. Savor it for a

bit longer. Kat Strand here with you on your weekend arvos here on Double J. Talking about having things good, we had a brilliant dinner mix this week hosted by Baby Shakes Dylan from Brisbane band Full Flower Moon Band, who are actually playing at the Tivoli in Brisbane. If you're in Bris Vegas tonight, head along and see Full Flower Moon Band with Party Dozen and more. But anyway, Baby Shakes Dylan came in and put together a bunch of, well, it's an all-Australian dinner mix full of songs that have inspired her and that she's desperate to share with you. I've got one of those selections for you right now. This is an ambling art punk gem from another Melbourne band called Jala. It's got plenty of gutsy swagger as much as it's got a cool standoffishness to it too. This is Jala on Double J with Salt Shaker.

25 years ago, an iconic Australian festival was born, Splendour in the Grass. And for Live at the Wireless on Double J, we're taking you back to Byron Bay one more time. 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

Having a cheeky slash dead serious jab at the sexism and boring boys club attitudes they've encountered, especially in their earlier years. That is Slater Kenny from their fantastic All Hands on the Bad One record. You're No Rock and Roll Fun, the name of that song, dedicated to any sticks in the mud that you have encountered in recent times. William Crichton, before that, from his Colonial Drift album, a song called Sick Boy. William continuing his tour in support of this album, which was released earlier this year, with tour dates planned for later on this month, playing the Darwin Railway Club on the 31st of July, and then continuing with the stack of dates through August, September, and early October as well for Mr. William Crichton. Kaz Dran here, hanging out with you. I hope you're having a superb Saturday afternoon. Whatever you're getting up to. I'd love to stick a track on for you now from this week's classic album, a record that came out in 2016, which announced a major new talent on the Australian music scene called Montaigne. That record was Glorious Heights. Montaigne, real name Jessica Cero, first came to our attention as a finalist for the Triple J Unearthed High competition in 2012. Fast forward a few years on, after they finished high school, they put out their debut album, which gained huge praise for the songwriting, for the huge electropop hooks, and Montaigne's powerful theatrical voice, which drew comparisons to the likes of Florence and the Machine and Kimbra, and scored a nomination as well for the J Award for Australian Album of the Year. Montaigne's gone on to do all sorts of huge things in recent years, including representing Australia at Eurovision, collaborating with David Byrne, as well as getting a Grammy nomination, if you don't mind, for music composition for a video game called Stray Gods. Anyway, Montaigne's going to be out marking the 10th anniversary of this album, which launched a huge career so far for them. Dates coming up in August. You can head to the Double J website to catch those. And as well as that, head to ABC Listen to hear the whole episode if you haven't yet heard it, or if you have and you want to share it, you can do it there as well. Anyway, let's stick on a track for you right now. Montaigne, this one from Glorious Heights, is Come Back to Me on Double J.

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Whether you're a diehard fan or new to the genre, there's no doubt that country music is bigger than ever right now. 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Join me, Outback Tom, as I get you around the artists that are blazing a trail in 2026. 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

on Double J. That one from Laura Marling's A Creature I Don't Know album, which proved that her muse knows no bounds indeed. A record that incorporated American Southern rock, bluegrass and jazz. And the song I just played for you, sounding very much like she spent an awful lot of time in piano bars as well. Laura Marling on your Saturday afternoon with the muse here on Double J. Kez Tran here, hanging out on your weekend arvos. Really happy we're getting to spend a couple of hours to hear awesome music together. Speaking about the muse, though, the creative inspiration and the source, I've got a song for you now, very much about, tapping into that creative source and sometimes

the futility of doing that. It comes to us from a Melbourne-based Aotearoa-raised artist by the name of DC Maxwell. There is some tongue-in-cheek humour going on here. It's kind of dark in places, dark humour, but right throughout it, there is definitely heartfelt optimism in this song about, you know, the struggles of dedicating your life to creative pursuits. DC Maxwell for you right now on Double J. This one's called The Singer. When I'm

A nice little electro dubby pick for your Saturday afternoon from St. Etienne, who are returning in November and December on their farewell tour of Australia. That one from their 13th and final studio album is a song called Take Me to the Pilot. Very aptly titled song as well. It's one that I imagine hearing, you know, whilst you're standing in the plane waiting to get out your luggage from the overhead locker. Take Me to the Pilot. And a nice one to tap into Naz Campanella's holiday-themed song picks, which you might have heard earlier this morning here on Double J. I've got a classic track from Dandy Warhols. I reckon that'll slot in very nicely to that kind of holiday-themed thing very soon for your Saturday afternoon. But right now, we'd love to play a song in tribute to an incredible lady who passed away at the age of 102, a lifelong activist, a passionate educator, and a proud mother of Rage Against the Machine guitarist Tom Morello. In some of the online tributes we've been able to see over this week, we've been able to get a bit of a snapshot into how tireless and dedicated this woman was to advocating for the less fortunate and fighting for change across her entire life, which also included founding the Parents for Rock and Rap group, which fought censorship and acted as a bit of a counterweight to Tipagore's Parents Resources Centre that fought for those explicit content stickers we got on music packaging. In 1996, Mary Morello got up on stage at the Chicago Aragon Ballroom to introduce, in her words, the best effing band in the universe. We are not ones to disagree with her. Going to pay tribute to Mary Morello right now and hear from her son's band, Rage Against the Machine, right now. Language warning for you ahead of this one on Double J.

walk this wicked crown, keep me away from the devil's palm. As I walk this wicked crown, keep me away from the devil's palm. I am the light.

on Double J, the haunting and gently rallying sound of Ibeyi from their second album, Ash, getting some help from Kamasi Washington on that song called Deathless. Josh Park, just before that, from his very recently released record and recently featured here on Double J as well, called Kingdom Within, played you Under the Escarpment. Kaz Tran here, hanging out on your weekend arvos with a classic track from Sneaker Pimps on the way for you very soon, as well as the latest from Pinyao. But I did promise you that holiday-themed song, Nance Campanella. Been having a heap of fun choosing song picks for your mornings earlier today. This one from the Dandy Warhols for you right now. An absolute beauty. Every day should be a holiday.

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bone-rattling drum loop to give you the wobbles in all the best of ways, beautifully contrasted with the soulful quiver of Tom Jancek's voice to deliver a bit of haunting atmosphere to your Saturday afternoon. You're welcome. That one from Big Scary's Not Art album is a wonderful song called Luck Now. And before that, new tune from Irish singer Soak called Death Valley Fridge Magnet. Kay Strand here, hanging out with you on your weekend arvos, and I hope you're having a wonderful old day for yourself. On the way really soon, a fave from Crowded House for your afternoon, but right now I'd love to play a song for you from WA Legends Carnival, who are out on the road touring their brand new album, one of Double J's favourite albums so far for 2026. It is In Versus, and they're playing the first of two shows at the Ice Cream Factory in Perth. After that, they're heading to Adelaide, Sydney, Melbourne and Briz. And you can check out all the details for that tour up on the Double J website. Frontman Kenny also dropped in on Mornings this week to talk to Hing, telling stories about having to travel with a harp, because they do use one on this album, but also told some great stories about having to deal with some mischievous monkeys creating a bit of havoc with their live setup for a rock bottom story or two. You can check out Kenny's chat with Michael Hing up on the Double J website. But in the meantime, let's hear one from In Versus right now. Carnival on Double J. This is Opal.

Oh, I love the plinky pianos and the dreamy bass and beat. It just sort of lulls you into this beautiful space to do absolutely nothing. Totally lapping that one up. It comes to us from Yukimi Nagano, vocalist and frontwoman of Swedish band Little Dragon, from her EP of last year. That is Get It Over. And before that, talking about beautiful spaces, PJ Harvey with new music, taking us on a bit of a sonic space adventure with a song exploring the cosmic expanse. It was actually written initially as a demo for her upcoming album, but then Professor Brian Cox, you know, the very famous physicist, got in touch with her, was looking for a song for his new show, his Emergence tour. Got in touch with PJ Harvey, and she sent him a voice memo of her ideas to see if it resonated. And boy, wouldn't you be grabbing that one with both hands. A gorgeous, amazing, beautiful tune from PJ Harvey called Voyager. Kaz Tran here with you. We're going to be keeping that travel mindset and voyaging with a track on the way for you really soon from King Gizzard and the Lizard Wizard. But in very feel-good news this week, you may well have heard the almighty Queens of the Stone Age have announced a return tour to Australia, coming back in December to play Adelaide, Hobart, Melbourne, Sydney, Brisbane and Newcastle. Not only do we get the Queens, we also get one of the wildest cult acts for sure of the 90s, Primus, and coming along for the tour, Tropical F-Storm. Some absolutely massive shows on the way in December. So many exciting tours coming up in summer. Check out the Double J website for more details, but let's keep the feels good right now with this one from Queens of the Stone Age on Double J.

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0: That is your Saturday mid-afternoon motivating track. You get to this point, you know, smack bang in the middle of the afternoon. You've still got, you know, one more basket of laundry needs dealing with. Maybe some missing grocery items for dinner, you know, but you just want to put your feet up. That song there, hopefully giving you some fuel for your fire to get, you know, the final bits and pieces done before you head into your Saturday evening. Franz Ferdinand with This Fire, and before that, new music from Julia Jacklin. Get Away From Me, I Think I'll Love You Soon. I think I love that track already. Certainly hope you've been loving the sounds of this week's feature album, which comes to us from Atlanta-based neo-soul artist Baby Rose, who has just put out her third album called Yearnalism. She was raised on, well, classic artists, voices like Nina Simone, Donny Hathaway, and Janis Joplin. And to me, you know, she's got this kind of voice that embodies and very naturally expresses a lived experience and wisdom, even though she's still in her very early 30s. Let's hear from Baby Rose right now, giving us a bit of a backdrop to this track from the album of the week.
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2: Hey, this is Baby Rose, and my new album, Yearnalism, is this week's feature album on Double J. This next track is Let Me Go, which is a very whimsical way of saying, it's not you, it's me. Let's just move on and be friends and have a good summer.

0: G'day, it's Dylan Lewis adding a little mischief to your arvos. Think tunes that get you moving. Cause baby, whether you're high or low. Guests you didn't see coming.
1: You know, this is the circuit of art.
2: I think obviously this album is very big feelings.
0: And enough chaos to feel alive. But not enough to panic. Leave your serious hat at the door as I bring some cheek to the business end of your day. Welcome to the house of fun. Double J. Love you.

The 60s beat and power pop influences are strong with these Frankston lads. They are the Gnomes. Can definitely hear Sonny Boys and Church influences as well, particularly in that song called Magic Man. The Gnomes are set to play the Queenscliff Music

Canberra, Sydney and Newcastle for the Gnomes on the road with Spiderbait. Before that, the hypnotic textures and voice of Sharon Van Etten. Oh, she gets me every time. Played you her song called Taking Chances. Cat Strand here, hanging out with you on your Saturday afternoon. I've got a classic track, take you back to the early 90s soon with a tune from Swerve Driver. But right now, talking about local acts who are on the road, Rowena Wise getting ready for a set of dates coming up in October. Let's hear one from her debut album. This is Rowena Wise with Nobody's Savior on Double J.

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0: And where Nina Durachi, The Kid Laroi, G Flip, The Ryans, Genesis Owusu, and

It's quirky and slinking, definitely pulsing, kind of like a racing robotic heartbeat. That is Fever Ray from 2017, To the Moon and Back. And before that, new music from Rona, really firing up the dance floor for us this Saturday afternoon with her new track called To the Ground. Kaz Strand here for a little while longer on your weekend arbos before I got to get out of here at 5 p.m. And before I do, I really love to give you another taste of the very special set we had for you for Live at the Wireless. It is a radio exclusive only, so you won't be able to hear it. It won't be available after this week. Bringing you some noughties nostalgia from the XX. We took you back to Festival Hall in Melbourne in 2013 to hear the London Trio at the height of their career, playing some of their biggest hits from their debut album, plus the freshly released crowd favourite Angels and the

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You could hear them just like, you know, so ecstatic. 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

Doesn't matter if it's a large town or a small town. Just like Joshua and the fabled walls of Jericho, I'm here to tear down the institution. God spoke to me, said, listen to me. I anoint you with the power that'll get them all moving. You're agitated, you're prayed and meditated, you're concentrated on getting elevated. By sundown, one day, you who come will be blessed with a big money blessing. You will be doubted by all the unbelievers on all of the things I'm addressing. But you must tell seven friends. You must first bring seven friends. And don't be selfish and keep this all to yourself and don't eat shellfish. Hate is trying to take someone else's love for yourself. But I'm here to tell you that love is trying to help someone else. I realize that you have tried and tried and are just about ready to give up. But I got good.

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Queenscliff Music Festival is returning to Victoria this summer with a stellar lineup of Australian talent. You can catch Baker Boy, Peter Garrett and the Alter Egos, Lime Cordial, Kate Miller-Heidke, Magic Dirt, Meg Mac, and so many more, all in one place. The festival is family-friendly and there's something for everyone to get around. It's all happening Friday the 27th to Sunday the 29th of November. What a way to kick off summer. Check out the full lineup and catch wind of more tours at the Double J website.

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1: Introducing Kiwi-born, Melbourne-based artist DC Maxwell. This is The Singer. Man, it seems lonely up in the Tower of Song. Just trying to make the people sing and dance. And PJ Harvey turns her gaze to the stars on new single, Voyager.

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0: G'day, it's Dylan Lewis adding a little mischief to your arvos. Think tunes that get you moving. 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

Queenscliff Music Festival is returning to Victoria this summer with a stellar lineup of Australian talent. You can catch Baker Boy, Peter Garrett and the Alter Egos, Lime Cordial, Kate Miller-Heidke, Magic Dirt, Meg Mac, and so many more, all in one place. The festival is family-friendly and there's something for everyone to get around. It's all happening Friday the 27th to Sunday the 29th of November. What a way to kick off summer. Check out the full lineup and catch wind of more tours at the Double J website.

0: 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This song has some strong language.
1: Fuck a app, I need me some IRL. 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

Kaz Tran here, inviting you to hang out with me on Weekend Arvos on Double J. Whether you're digging around in the backyard, cooking up a storm in the kitchen, or heading back from a big day of sport, I've got the perfect soundtrack. Fresh picks and a stack of faves to lift the mood, even if you're knee-deep in the dreaded washing.

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0: G'day, it's Dylan Lewis adding a little mischief to your arvos. 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
1: 25 years ago, Jimmy Eat World knocked it out of the park with their breakthrough fourth album, Bleed American. 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

Whether you're a diehard fan or new to the genre, there's no doubt that country music is bigger than ever right now. 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
1: Hey, this is Baby Rose, and my new album, Yearnalism, is this week's feature album on Double J. This next track is Let Me Go, which is a very whimsical way of saying, it's not you, it's me. 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

sucker. 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

Hubert. I am the truth, the distinction, the question of reality, consciousness. I am God, the ultimate presence.

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of Montaigne. Packed with heart, ambition and imagination, their debut album, Glorious Heights, swung from intimate moments to sky-high choruses. Whilst also announcing the arrival of one of Australia's most exciting new talents. 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

Double J would like to pay our respects to this country's First Peoples, First Nations listeners, artists, and traditional custodians of the land throughout Australia. We acknowledge Australia's traditional custodians of country and recognise their continuing connection to land, waters, and community. We pay our respects to them and their cultures,

be playing you some tunes from artists with disability. I don't know if you guys remember me, but I was a newsreader on Triple J a few years ago. I'm also totally blind, and I am the National Disability Affairs Reporter at the ABC here. So I might pop up from time to time on your socials or on your TV reporting all things disability. And so I'm taking the liberty today to play you some of my favourite tunes from disabled artists. Also coming up, a track from A Tribe Called Quest. But right now, let's get into some new music from Bonobo. New album's coming out in September. This is Me and You on Double J.

Oh, such a hot song for a Sunday morning. Dis Generation from A Tribe Called Quest. On Double J, you are with Naz Campanella. Hey, so I'm going to be playing you a bunch of tracks from artists with disability. I live with disability. I am totally blind. And I also have a neurological condition. And I'm the National Disability Affairs Reporter here at the ABC. But I wanted to pick some of my favorite musicians to play for you today, some of my favorite disabled musicians. So the first track I want to play from you is one from one of my favorite disabled musicians. It's from singer-songwriter Eliza Hull, and she is a beautiful artist from regional Victoria, so Castlemaine, and she is also a really good friend. So yes, I'm a little biased. We actually met a few years ago because we have the same disability. We've got the same neurological condition, and we kind of bonded over how it sort of impacts us day to day. And we both have kids. So, you know, navigating parenting as parents with disability was something that we really clicked over instantly. And so I want to play for you one of her tracks. She's about to tour her music across Europe. So, you know, lucky audiences they are. We've also just launched a kids project together, which goes live in October. So lots of love for Eliza Hull in my house. Here's her latest track, Hotel Room, on Double J.

Ah, Rostam there with Back of a Truck. It is new music from one of the former members of Vampire Weekend. The album came out earlier this year in about May. Here on Double J, you are with Naz Campanella. I am filling in for the wonderful Yumi Steins, who's taking a well-deserved break. Now, coming up, we have some new music from Dinosaur Jr., but right now, all week on Double J, we are going to be taking you back to 2001, the very first Splendor in the Grass Festival. We're going to be diving deep into your memories of the festival. What do you remember from that time? Did you go? How many did you go to? Who did you see? Just remember being stuck in the absolute mud on most of those occasions that I went. We're going to have some great live recordings on Live at the Wireless on Tuesday night at 6 p.m. for you. And taking us back to where it all began, his Magic Dirt. They were on the bill for that very first festival. It was only a one-day festival at the time, all those years ago. They were there with the likes of Powderfinger Pnau and also Friends or Rom. So let's dive into Dirty Jeans by Magic Dirt on Double J.

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0: Mornings on Double J are a very special time. The day is young, there are endless possibilities, and anything could happen.
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0: Classic vibes for your Sunday. It's Dinosaur Jr., new music from them. Several Got Away is the name of that track. It is from their upcoming album due out in August, so not long at all. Hey, it's Naz Campanella. I am filling in for Yumi Steins this weekend. Thanks for chilling with me. It's so nice. I feel like I'm coming home. I've been a newsreader for a very long time on the Jays and spent a few years away, so thanks for having me again. Coming up, I've got a classic from Prince, but right now let's dive in to our feature album on Double J for this week. It's Baby Rose, American singer with an incredible gravelly zen voice. It's on full show on her latest album called Journalism, and I want to play a track called Sunday, given today is Sunday, and here she is explaining what that track is all about.
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Thanks for having me. It's so nice to be chilling with you, filling in for Yumi Steins, who's having a well-deserved break. Coming up, I am going to play you a track from one of my favourite musicians who lives with disability, just like me. Her name is Ruth Lyon. She's from the UK. Can't wait to showcase that for you soon. But right now, let's jump into some James Blake. He'll be out here in December on tour. And that is, of course, presented by Double J. He'll be hitting up Brisbane, Sydney and Melbourne. Let's hear his track, Trying Times. Hanging out with Naz Campanella on Double J.

0: Get ready to bust a move to a couple of grooves because you are invited to the block party. I'll be spinning with big tunes you know and love. And dipping deep into the parties of yesteryear to get your weekend started. The Block Party with me, Hao Latukefa.
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Oh, that voice does it for me every time. It's The Temper Trap and Sungazer. It's the title track from their latest album. We actually featured that here on Double J just last week. I'm Naz Campanella and I am filling in for Yumi Steins, and she is on holidays, so you got me. Coming up, we'll have a classic from Joy Division and new music from Eels as well. But right now, I've chosen the theme today of musicians with disability. I live with a disability myself. I've got a couple, actually. I'm totally blind, and I also have a neurological condition which affects the sensitivity in my hands. So it means that I can't actually read Braille, which is probably a bit weird for many people who think that, you know, blind people only read using Braille. But I wanted to pick a range of musicians today and showcase their work because there are so many musicians within the kind of industry that really have a hard time kind of getting into the industry, getting even into venues to play their music. And I wanted to showcase one that has done particularly well, Ruth Lyon from the UK. She's from Newcastle. She's a wheelchair user, and for me, it is all about her sensational voice. I hope you love this track just as much as I do. It's Clown. You're hanging out with Naz Campanella on Double J.

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1: 25 years ago, Jimmy Eat World knocked it out of the park with their breakthrough fourth album, Bleed American. Are you gonna live your life standing in the back, looking around? Packed with urgent, hard-on-sleeve anthems, Bleed American's melodic pop punk provided a salve and soundtrack to the early 2000s and beyond. Join me, Kaz Tran, for this week's classic album, Bleed American by Jimmy Eat World. Monday night from 6 on Double J.